0: Hello, this is Panda Bear.
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Ermine furs adorn imperious. Severin, Severin,

What did you hear? There's a natural order. Those most deserving will end up with the most. That the cream cannot help but always rise up to the top. Well, I say,

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0: Atacama Blues. Quando os blues tocam o deserto. Quarta às 7h15, 11h15, 17h15 e 21h30. Atacama Blues com André Gonçalves.
1: I don't care who's better, who's worse. My contribution is first. First is forever. And that's the way it goes down in the history.

playing for a 30-point bonus question. Here's another toss-up in English. You ready? A spaceship is stranded on the planet Mercury outside of the libration area. It is night and pitch black outside. For 10 points, how long must the explorers wait until sunset?

Everybody was a mess. Six things that I feel you must do, so that your woman loves just you. All the girls play.

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It was other things. Matter of fact, one thing is

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8: Life moves pretty fast. 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

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And now you do what they told ya. And now you do what they told ya. And now you do what they told ya.

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And now you do what they told ya. And now you do what they told ya. And now you do what they told ya.

Everyone wants to be. Everyone wants to be. Everyone wants to be. Everyone wants to be.

My mother found a rabid dog and wanted to hug it, wanted to give it all her glorious honey love, wanted to bathe her children in a two-parent household. But the dog didn't want kids. The dog would scream it in the hallway at 4 a.m., reminding us as often as possible the sheer art of it, how the monster could panic into my body. Sometimes I still hear it in the chambers of my heart, the way some glorious paintings stay with you. I am a museum. I must be a museum. When I was 7, the dog told me I was gonna be a slut. No one came over to our house to play. The dog made me write, "I will flush the bathroom toilet 75 times. I would have remembered to flush the toilet, but I started blacking out around then, forgetting basic things, started praying that Oprah would save us all. I took snapshots with my memory camera, hoping that there would be justice for this kind of psycho warfare. The teachers at the daycare offered apology eyes and extra sequins for the art project the day after. The dog chased me around each room because I forgot where my other shoe was.

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Sometimes I spend my whole day apologizing on shame's behalf. Sometimes I think it must be an art form to feel this bad. Sometimes I outrun all of its psychohistory. Other times I repeat the language from my child mouth while beating my head against a wall. But all the time I am forgiven.

0: My dreams have always gone beyond the crossing of a pond. 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Challenges were a part of the journey, and what I wanted was an afterthought. The idea of providing him proper chances helped me to never stop moving forward, forever confronting whatever transitions that needed to be endured, to make his position as a winner more secured. Now I smile, feeling assured. My choices were not in vain. Locations and situations constantly change, but my unwavering heart remains. Through all the trials and all the pain, the mission is, as it's always been, for my son to become a man and live free in his American dream.
1: Olhar a lua. O outro lado da música.

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please. 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Just give them a little bit of jazz. That's not jazz. That's American proletariat chords.

you think he plays a good four on the floor, wait till he atomizes.